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1: Stay for just a while. Stay and let me look at you.

You said hola, hola, I don't remember anymore. You said hola, hola, I'm sure that wasn't all.